and the way we used to be. All I do is keep the beat, the bad company. 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

If I have to hobo there, going up to Turner Station. If I have to hobo there.

0: 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Vivi con noi la tua nuova stagione in musica.
1: When I was 6 years old, I broke my leg. And I was running from my brother and his friends.

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1: It does indeed, god damn it.

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0: Now you know my secret. Electronic Salza sound. Observe the desert feedback that's going all around. The magic words I say to you, now open up your ears. Hasam halum gilum dasa, nia kulum lulum sasa, hasam halum gilum.

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Never letting our childish emotions become greater than the love we have for each other. 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

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Can hear my uncle Kiefer telling me, "You got it, Neff." 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Still can hear that old lady screaming out her kitchen window. Got the most vividest, vaguest of images. On my resume, it ain't no stains or no blemishes. You can't put no smut on my name when you mention it. The gang, I mean, you can't just claim without no membership. Been in this shit since I was 8. Long live my nigga Brent. All this shit did was brought me pain and stole my innocence. Can't put too much cut on the H. That shit be hit or miss. Last grade I completed was the 8th. Ain't been suspended since. All the crime, never did a stint. Should've went with my first man. 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

0: 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Miss hearing, Miss Karen tell me it's never too much. 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You can't put no smut on my name when you mention it. 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That shit be hit or miss. Last grade I completed was the 8th. Ain't been suspended since. Skip it.
1: 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Going to school with too much money.
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2: I'm not ready to be just another of your mistakes. I can't seem to drown you out long enough. I feel